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1: Cause wait, 12 o'clock. Hey, happy hump day, happy Wednesday. You'll be with me all the way till 3 o'clock. Hope you're having a great day so far. We've got some Ashanti, Aria, but here's Hori Shaw with Back in My Arms, the beat of the South.

0: My little lover, that was Lee featuring Cha Donay with Hine Mane. We've got some Dilla Street coming up, Rob Ruha, Beyonce with Baby Boy up next, the Beat of the South.
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Oahu FM, kohone tēnei, you might know, you might not know, but later on in this month, we got a reggae band from Aotearoa, one of my favourite reggae bands right now, going on a bit of a tour over in Ahitereiria, and if you're in this town over that weekend that they'll be performing at, hey, you don't want to miss them, they're the best reggae band right now from New Zealand, popping off, and yeah, they're on, man. I'll let you know more in the next break. We've got some Drew Hill, Scalo, but here's Dillashow, Doi Amai, the beat of the South.

Tahu FM kohone tēnei. We've got some Nacy Vapies coming up. We've got Sun and Water live and direct. August 29th, Saturday, Burleytown Hotel, Gold Coast, featuring Mai Shan. Shout out to my boy Diamond and his dad, one of the goats, Jamie Ferguson, used to be in Catch a Fire, saxophone player, mean vocalist, Tone, he's got it all, man. You can find tickets on the Sun and Water Instagram. Follow Sun and Water, my favourite reggae band right now. All the bangers, Lost, SAW, Home, too many vibes, man. Hope they're on every festival at the end of the year. Let's push, shout out to the brothers. Make sure you get your ticket. We've got some UB40 to far, no white buddy.

0: Ngā te whānau, Nohoanga bookings are now open. 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
8: Because away you're with me all the way to 3 o'clock, 2 more hours. Happy hump day, happy Wednesday. I hope you're having a beautiful day so far. Stay with me all the way to the end. We've got some Bowl Jordan with Away. Here's Kehlani with Out the Window, the beat of the South.

0: Bahu FM, Kohone Tene, that's Kehlani featuring Usher, Shoulda Never, one of my favourite R&B songs right now. After the break, we've got Lauren Hill, Rani Aprehama, and we've got my boy, the R&B Soul Pacific Music Award winner, Sam V with Pay No Mind. He's won it for the last 5 years now, Let's go. The beat of the South.
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I'll let you know in the next break, don't miss it. 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Let's get inspired. Because I'm Chris Brown, Emotions, but here's Lauryn Hill with X Factor. Better this.

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8: Kia ora nā malo lava, happy hump day, happy Wednesday, you'll be with me all the way to 3 o'clock, one more hour, let's push through, stay in there, stay tech horse, we've got some groove roots. Tyler, but here's Dave and Tim's with Raindance, the beat of the South.

0: Hello, lava, there's Eddie's. 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If I can eat with some Corella, allow me, she feels the waka. The beat of the South.
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Tahu FM, kohone tēnei. You might know, you might not know, but we've got one of the best vocalists from Aotearoa, live and direct from Christchurch later on in the year. You might know, you might not know, but I'll put you on no matter what, because why? That's what I do. We've got some John B. Brannigan, cut up, here's Corella, not I. Beat of the South!

Tahoe FM, there's John B of Don't Talk. Stan Walker live and direct from where? Hey, Ototahi Christchurch, Wolfbrook Arena, Saturday, 7th of November. It's going to be crazy. Full band and a live orchestra. If you haven't got your ticket or if you haven't signed up, get on there now. Jump on Stan Walker's Instagram. More details on there. Oh, it's going to be fire. You know, I might have to go too. Hey, shout out to the brother, man. He's one of the best vocalists in New Zealand, hands down. We've got some Peter Teeth.

0: welcome. Poe will be coming in from 3 to 7 on Te'ihi, so make sure you tune into the show. I'll be back tomorrow on your Thursday, so make sure you come through. Hope you enjoyed your day with me. Have a great afternoon. I'll see you soon. He kona, you're on tahu.
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1: Kia ora, kia ora, mauri ora. Here's a cheeky look at tomorrow's weather around Te Waka o Auraki. Ōtautahi, 7 up a chilly 12 degrees, so it'll be colder than the office fridge after someone pinches your yogurt. Up in Kaikoura, 13 degrees with a partly cloudy, with partly cloudy skies. Pretty much perfect weather for spotting whales or pretending you're on holiday when you're actually just on a break. Hokitika is looking fine with a high of 14. Apōpō, a rare west coast day where you might not need your raincoat, gumboots or emergency raincoat for your raincoat. Timaru cools down to a frosty minus one overnight, reaching 12 degrees Apōpō. So if you leave the house in shorts, that's between you and your tūpuna. Down in Otiputi, 13 degrees, mostly fine conditions, a good day to enjoy the sunshine before someone reminds you it's still winter. Finally, Waihopai, 12 degrees Apōpō, mostly fine with just a chance of shower. Basically, Southland saying, don't get too comfortable.
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1: Kia ora, kia ora, mauri ora. Nau mai, tau te mai ki te ihi. I tēnei wana nei, wenerei, ko pau tēnei, hei pua haere, tai te ki te whetu karaka. Okay, we're going to get straight into it, I te iwi, because up next, I'll be talking with Stan Walker on the phone. He's coming here to Ōtautahi this November for a very special show. Got all the tricks in the bag. So stay tuned because I'll be on the phone with Stan Walker up next. Here's Olivia Dean, a couple minutes. Tahu FM.

0: Tuffy FM, Olivia Dean, mete waiata, a couple of minutes. You're on Te'ihi with your girl Po. Okay, I'm just calling Stan right now on the phone lines and just waiting for him to answer. So here we go.
1: Kia ora.
0: Kia ora, Stan. Ko Po tēnei mai, Tahu FM. Kei te pehea.
1: Oh, kia ora. Yeah, kei te pai.
0: Thank you for doing this, taking some time out of your busy schedule. It's always a pleasure to talk to you. I spoke to you like years ago, man, but it's cool to get you on the show again.
1: Oh, no, it's meant to be on the show. Sorry, I'm just going to just tell my daughter's come in with her fake vacuum cleaner and it's just started going off. Give me 2 seconds.
0: Okay.
1: Honey, baby. Hariki waho. Harika mama. Good girl. Thank you, my darling. Yeah, harika mama. They don't care, right? We've had sick kids. Oh, gosh, it's been a time. So they're all at home at the moment.
0: Oh, nah, I know that life very well. It's just like a never-ending story. One gets my wee neck minute, they all get in, you're stuck at home for like a month.
1: Oh, hard out, and then we start falling, it's like, no!
0: Yeah. So, since you do have my wee babies, I won't take up too much of your time. My next guest is a man who needs very little introduction. Aotearoa music royalty, a proud Māori voice and someone who's inspired many of us through his music and life journey. He's heading here to Ōtautahi this November, and before he gets here, we've managed to steal a few minutes of his time. No mai haramai, the one and only Stan Walker. Tēnā koe, brother.
1: Tēnā koe, thank you for having me.
0: No mai, haere mai ki te hōtaka o te ehi, tuatahi ake ehi, kakana o tautahi I tō hukinga mai ki te whakangahau I te maria hei te noema. How does it feel knowing you'll be performing for your te waka o Aoraki whānau again?
1: Oh, I'm excited. I think I know this is jumping the gun, but Christchurch has always been one of my favourite places to perform here in Aotearoa. So I just feel like it's like a homecoming. Every time I come back to Ōtautahi in any capacity, I feel like it's amazing. The kai is amazing, the manaaki is amazing, and also just all my fans and the crowds that I've ever performed to down there have been amazing. So I'm excited. I just wanted to hurry up now.
0: Yeah, hara. We so can't wait to receive you. And on that note of kai, have you got any go-to places when it comes to kai when you're here in Ōtautahi?
1: There's this teppanyaki place.
0: Oh, gosh, yeah.
1: I forgot the Brimmin Street.
0: Yeah.
1: And honestly, it is one of the best. And I think overall, Japanese kai down in Christchurch, I don't know what it is, but it is Brimmin yum. Every Japanese place that I've been to down there is incredible.
0: Oh, yeah. I think I know the place. We've got two of them called Koji's.
1: Yes.
0: Yeah, Koji's.
1: Yes,
0: there's one on Rickerton Road, and then there's one in Addington down Lincoln.
1: Is that the main street? Is that like a main street?
0: Yeah. Rickerton Road is, yeah.
1: Yeah, I've been to the Rickerton one like heaps of times.
0: Oh, man.
1: So that's going to be one of our stops when we come back.
0: Rawe. You also have to try, if you haven't already, our famous $2 rice dumplings too.
1: Yeah. Hey, any food recommendations? Come on.
0: This is a kamupene that's been run by the same whānau for like 30 years, bro. And everyone knows
1: wow.
0: $2 rice dumplings. You get a whole plate of rice with their special like honey soy sauce for like $2.
1: Oh, see, I'm starting to get hungry now.
0: It is a popular place, though, so you might have to, I don't know, send someone else for you. Because do you just get like bombarded when you're out in public and you're touring?
1: Sometimes I don't really like. The only time we go out to places is literally food places.
0: Yeah.
1: And we move fast, hard and fast because we're always hungry.
0: Typical Māori, talking about kai. But anyways, we're going to take a break and come back with more from Stan Walker, especially about his performance here in Christchurch this November. Utonu mai, Tahu FM.

0: Tahu FM, kia ora, kia ora, Māori, ora. You're on Te Ihi with your girl Po, and we are back with Stan Walker on the phone lines with us. We've been talking about his papa duties at the moment, his excitement to come back here to Ōtautahi in November for his one-off performance at the Wolfbrook Arena, and also Kai, because we Māori, we love our Kai, so of course it comes up in the conversation. So tell us, what's a typical Stan Walker day look like?
1: It changes every single day. Yeah. I mean, the one thing that's consistent is doing our kids every morning, dropping them off to daycare and kura, and getting our training in, and yeah, just straight into mahi. And the thing is, our mahi is always changing and it's never the same, but we try and keep it consistent with our tamariki as well. And because they're starting to get into, like, my son and my daughter, they do jiu-jitsu, and my other daughter is just a spectator and wants to get on, so we're starting to do all their different activities and stuff like that. But honestly, majority of my life outside of my mahi is just literally being a dad, being a husband.
0: Yeah, I love that. I love that. And your reo journey has inspired so many as well. Looking back, what has embracing your Māori tanga given you personally?
1: I mean, it's given me everything. When I look at my life and I look at my kids and I look at the legacy that I hope to leave in my kids, our culture, our reo, our tikanga is at the heart of it. It's at the forefront of who I am, and it's actually taken me to the world. You know, I started in the industry in Ahitereiria where that was like a no-no, and there was a no-go, and there was no understanding for it, there was no care for it, and there was no appetite for it. And I had to kind of fight my way through that to reclaim that, especially when it came to how I present myself, my waiata, everything. There was a lot of fighting for that, right? Unfortunately, especially when I first started. So when I look back and I look at where I'm at today, it's definitely my superpower, and it's the thing that set me apart from everybody, which in turn has taken me to the world. So I'm very grateful, I'm very blessed to have that, and I'm very blessed that my kids will only ever know that.
0: Kōrero, kōrero. We'll be back with more kōrero with Stan Walker after these few waiata utonu mai. Tahu FM.

0: Kia ora Māori Ora, you're on Te Hi with your girl Po, and we are back. Back with Sam Walker on the phone lines with me. I've been enjoying a mean conversation with him. Now, back to your time here in Ōtautahi. For someone who's still sitting on the fence about getting a ticket, what can they expect? Are you doing all the big sing-along hits, or are you bringing a few surprises with you?
1: Oh, I'm doing it all. I'm doing everything that I've never done before, to be honest.
0: Of course you are.
1: It's a whole brand new show. Like, we're going right back to the beginning. I've got a repertoire that spans over 17 years, and so we want to bring that in. We want to bring those stories in. We want to bring the nostalgic in. We want to bring the old, bring something borrowed, something new. And it's like bringing it in, like, you know, what better way to do it with a 36-piece orchestra and my band, which is like 12 band, no, there's way more band members. So it's a huge show. It's the biggest show that I've ever put on anywhere in the world. And if you've ever seen me before, don't expect that. Expect the unexpected. Expect to be taken on a journey. But especially, I feel like it's going to be a very, like, when you come in there, it's going to be a wall of sound. It's
0: going to
1: be
0: God.
1: Storytelling. My, like, especially for me, I feel like my strongest point in what I do is actually my storytelling. And I'm just glad that I've been able to use my gift, my voice, as the vehicle. But now I get to tell it with the lighting, with the orchestra, with the staging, with the band, with the singers. So just them alone, everybody that's going to be on that stage, it's nothing like this has ever happened.
0: I love it.
1: The wall of singers that I have. So I feel like people are going to miss out on an opportunity to experience an incredible night of talent, of storytelling, of nostalgia, of our culture. And it's not just myself alone. Like, you know, I'm one person, and I'm so blessed that I've got this incredible team who are backing me and who are with me. Mm. Yeah, and it's for the whole whānau too. It's for the whole whānau. So it's all ages. This is the first time performing at this venue, which is, like, I'm excited as I've performed all over Ōtautahi, mm-hmm. but at the Wolfbrook Arena, I'm excited to do that and just bring it. And I think me being excited about my shows, I think that's where you should take go off, because sometimes I'm not excited for stuff and I'm just, like, trying to get through it. I mean, right now I'm trying to get through it because it's a lot of mahi, mm-hmm. but we're willing to put in the mahi as a team to bring the best show that I've ever done in my life.
0: Yes, man, you got me so excited. Oh, just, it sounds like you're bringing out all the bells and whistles. I can't wait.
1: Honestly, you have to.
0: Yeah, absolutely. And to hear it's all ages too, because, okay, little side note, my son Auraki is about 10 years old. He is probably one of your biggest fans, bro. He calls you Uncle Stan, and he loves listening to Uncle Stan's
1: Waiata.
0: His favourite Waiata is Take It Easy and Māori Ki Te Ao. And so that's real cool to hear that it's all ages, and I'm going to take him to go see Uncle Stan perform live.
1: Yeah, that's the one. Bring the whole whānau.
0: Yeah. Hey, Stan, a huge mihi to you for jumping on the show and having a kōrero for me today. One thing I love about you, e hoa, is that no matter how big the stages get, you know, you're still all heart, all whānau, and all about lifting people up, especially our people. So, e hoa, ngā mihi nui ki a koe. I appreciate you, and we're counting down the days until you arrive here in Ōtautahi this November. Nai o te ofa, kia koe, Stan Walker.
1: Nā, kei te pai.
0: Whānau, if you're after a night full of incredible music, good vibes, and maybe even a few goosebumps, make sure you don't miss it. Stan Walker live in Christchurch this November. 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They go live at 7 p.m. through venuesautotahi.co.nz, also Ticketmaster and Event Finder. 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Venues Ōtautahi, Ticketmaster, and Event Finder. You won't want to miss this show. It's a very special Christchurch show. Stan Walker, a symphonic experience with a full band and a live orchestra. 7th of November, Wolfbrook Arena.

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0: Hi everyone, New Zealand's 2026 general election is coming soon. And this time it's different. You now need to enrol before voting starts. We're out telling everyone, aren't we, pup?
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Tahu FM, ko rā Monica me te words before you walk out my life. 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
0: Kia ora, kia ora, Māori ora, e te iwi. Welcome to the third hour of my show. Ko pau tēnei hei hoa haere. Earlier today, if you missed it, I had an interview with Stan Walker on the phone. He's coming here to Christchurch this November and pre-sale tickets go on sale tonight at 7 and then general tickets on sale tomorrow. But I want to replay that interview for you up next in case you missed it, okay? Because it was a good kōrero. Anei Arei featuring Sharanei, Hinemanea, Tahu FM.

0: ora.
1: Kia ora, Stan. 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
0: Oh, kia ora. Yeah, kei te pai.
1: Thank you for doing this, taking some time out of your busy schedule. It's always a pleasure to talk to you. I spoke to you like years ago, man, but it's cool to get you on the show again.
0: Oh, no, it's meant to be on the show. Sorry, I'm just going to just tell my daughter's come in with her fake vacuum cleaner and it's just started going off. Give me 2 seconds.
1: Okay.
0: Honey baby. Hare ki waho, hare ki waho. Hare ki mama. Good girl. Thank you, my darling. Yeah, hare ki mama. They don't care, right? We've had sick kids. Oh gosh, it's been a time. So they're all at home at the moment.
1: Oh nah, I know that life very well. It's just like a never-ending story. One gets my wee neck minute, they all get in. You're stuck at home for like a month.
0: Oh, hard out, and then we start falling. It's like no.
1: Yeah. So since you do have my wee babies, I won't take up too much of your time. Kia ora, kia ora, mauri ora e te whānau. My next guest is a man who needs very little introduction. Aotearoa music royalty, a proud Māori voice and someone who's inspired many of us through his music and life journey. He's heading here to Ōtautahi this November, and before he gets here, we've managed to steal a few minutes of his time. Nō mai haramai, the one and only Stan Walker. Tēnā koe, brother.
0: Tēnā koe, thank you for having me.
1: Nō mai, haere mai ki te hōtaka o te ehi, tuatahi ake ehi, kakana o tautahi I tō hukinga mai ki te whakangahau I te maria hei te noema. How does it feel knowing you'll be performing for your te waka o Aoraki whānau again?
0: Oh, I'm excited. I think I know this is jumping the gun, but Christchurch has always been one of my favourite places to perform here in Aotearoa. So I just feel like it's like a homecoming. Every time I come there, come back to Ōtautahi in any capacity, I feel like it's amazing. The kai is amazing, the manaaki is amazing, and also just all my fans and the crowds that I've ever performed to down there have been amazing. So I'm excited. I just wanted to hurry up now.
1: Yeah, hara. We so can't wait to receive you. And on that note of kai, have you got any go-to places when it comes to kai when you're here in Ōtautahi?
0: There's this teppanyaki place.
1: Oh, gosh, yeah.
0: I forgot the Bremen Street.
1: Yeah.
0: And honestly, it is one of the best. And I think overall, Japanese kai down in Christchurch, I don't know what it is, but it is Bremen yum. Every Japanese place that I've been to down there is incredible.
1: Oh, yeah. I think I know the place. We've got two of them called Koji's.
0: Yes.
1: Yeah, Koji's.
0: Yes,
1: there's one on Rickerton Road, and then there's one in Addington down Lincoln.
0: Is that the main street? Is that like a main street?
1: Yeah. Rickerton Road is, yeah.
0: Yeah, I've been to the Rickerton one like heaps of times.
1: Oh, man.
0: So that's going to be one of our stops when we come back.
1: Rawe. You also have to try, if you haven't already, our famous $2 rice dumplings too.
0: Yeah, any food recommendations? Come on.
1: This is a kamupene that's been run by the same whānau for like 30 years, bro. And everyone knows $2 rice dumplings. You get a whole plate of rice with their special like honey soy sauce for like $2.
0: Oh, see, I'm starting to get hungry now.
1: It is a popular place, though, so you might have to, I don't know, send someone else for you. Because do you just get, like, bombarded when you're out in public and you're touring?
0: Sometimes. I don't really, like, the only time we go out to places is literally food places.
1: Yeah.
0: And we move fast, hard and fast, because we're always hungry.
1: Typical Māori, talking about kai. But anyways, we're going to take a break and come back with more from Stan Walker, especially about his performance here in Christchurch this November. Utonu mai, Tahu FM.

0: Tapu FM, kia ora, kia ora, Māori, ora. You're on Tiki here with your girl Poe, and we are back with Stan Walker on the phone lines with us. We've been talking about his papa duties at the moment, his excitement to come back here to Ōtautahi in November for his one-off performance at the Wolfbrook Arena, and also Kai, because we Māori, we love our Kai, so of course it comes up in the conversation. So tell us, what's a typical Stan Walker day look like?
1: It changes every single day. Yeah. I mean, the one thing that's consistent is doing our kids every morning, dropping them off to daycare and kura, and getting our training in, and yeah, just straight into mahi. And the thing is, our mahi is always changing and it's never the same, but we try and keep it consistent with our tamariki as well. And because they're starting to get into, like my son and my daughter, they do jiu-jitsu, and my other daughter is just a spectator and wants to get on, so we're starting to do all their different activities and stuff like that. But honestly, majority of my life outside of my mahi is just literally being a dad, being a husband.
0: Yeah, I love that. I love that. And your reo journey has inspired so many as well. Looking back, what has embracing your Māori tanga given you personally?
1: I mean, it's given me everything. When I look at my life and I look at my kids and I look at the legacy that I hope to leave in my kids, our culture, our reo, our tikanga is at the heart of it. It's at the forefront of who I am, and it's actually taken me to the world. You know, I started in the industry in Ahitereiria where that was like a no-no, and there was a no-go, and there was no understanding for it, there was no care for it, and there was no appetite for it. And I had to kind of fight my way through that to reclaim that, especially when it came to how I present myself, my waiata, everything. There was a lot of fighting for that, right? Unfortunately, especially when I first started. So when I look back and I look at where I'm at today, it's definitely my superpower, and it's the thing that set me apart from everybody, which in turn has taken me to the world. So I'm very grateful, I'm very blessed to have that, and I'm very blessed that my kids will only ever know that.
0: Kōrero, kōrero. We'll be back with more kōrero with Stan Walker after these few waiata utonu mai. Tahu FM.

0: Kia ora, Māori Ora. You're on Te Ihi with your girl, Po, and we are back. Back with Sam Walker on the phone lines with me. I've been enjoying a mean conversation with him. Now, back to your time here in Ōtautahi. For someone who's still sitting on the fence about getting a ticket, what can they expect? Are you doing all the big sing-along hits, or are you bringing a few surprises with you?
1: Oh, I'm doing it all. I'm doing everything that I've never done before, to be honest.
0: Of course you are.
1: It's a whole brand new show. Like, we're going right back to the beginning. I've got a repertoire that spans over 17 years, and so we want to bring that in. We want to bring those stories in. We want to bring the nostalgic in. We want to bring the old, bring something borrowed, something new. And it's like bringing it in, like, you know, what better way to do it with a 36-piece orchestra and my band, which is like 12 band, no, there's way more band members. So it's a huge show. It's the biggest show that I've ever put on anywhere in the world. And if you've ever seen me before, don't expect that. Expect the unexpected. Expect to be taken on a journey. But especially, I feel like it's going to be a very, like, when you come in there, it's going to be a wall of sound. It's
0: going to
1: be
0: God. Storytelling.
1: Especially for me, I feel like my strongest point in what I do is actually my storytelling. And I'm just glad that I've been able to use my gift, my voice, as the vehicle. But now I get to tell it with the lighting, with the orchestra, with the staging, with the band, with the singers. So just them alone, everybody that's going to be on that stage, it's nothing like this has ever happened.
0: I love it.
1: The wall of singers that I have. So I feel like people are going to miss out on an opportunity to experience an incredible night of talent, of storytelling, of nostalgia, of our culture. And it's not just myself alone. Like, you know, I'm one person, and I'm so blessed that I've got this incredible team who are backing me and who are with me. Mm. Yeah, and it's for the whole whānau too. It's for the whole whānau. So it's all ages. This is the first time performing at this venue, which is, like, I'm excited as I've performed all over Ōtautahi, but at the Wolfbrook Arena, I'm excited to do that and just bring it. And I think me being excited about my shows, I think that's where you should go off, because sometimes I'm not excited for stuff and I'm just like trying to get through it. I mean, right now I'm trying to get through it because it's a lot of mahi, but we're willing to put in the mahi as a team to bring the best show that I've ever done in my life.
0: Yes, man, you got me so excited. Oh, just, it sounds like you're bringing out all the bells and whistles. I can't wait.
1: Honestly, you have to.
0: Yeah, absolutely. And to hear it's all ages too, because, okay, little side note, my son Aldaki is about 10 years old. He is probably one of your biggest fans, bro. He calls you Uncle Stan, and he loves listening to Uncle Stan's
1: Waiata.
0: His favourite Waiata is Take It Easy and Māori Ki Te Ao. And so that's real cool to hear that it's all ages, and I'm going to take him to go see Uncle Stan perform live.
1: Yeah, that's the one. Bring the whole whānau.
0: Yeah. Hey, Stan, a huge mihi to you for jumping on the show and having a kōrero for me today. One thing I love about you, Ehua, is that no matter how big the stages get, you know, you're still all heart, all whānau, and all about lifting people up, especially our people. So, Ehua, ngā mihi nui, kia koe, I appreciate you, and we're counting down the days until you arrive here in Ōtautahi this November. Nāia te ofa, kia koe, Stan Walker.
1: Nā kei te pai.
0: Whānau, if you're after a night full of incredible music, good vibes, and maybe even a few goosebumps, make sure you don't miss it. Stan Walker live in Christchurch this November. 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

Poeta Under the Covers. Nei Ngāti Hōtaka o te ihi up next. I've got a very special birthday shout out to make. Utonumai, here's Subtribe and Casual Healing with Te Waka on Tahu.

0: Hi, Sissy.
1: Hi, Sissy. Happy birthday.
0: Thank you.
1: You're very, very welcome. Did you see my post I put up on Facebook for you?
0: Was that the reel or was that Tarfai's one?
1: I put a reel and a post to accompany the reel.
0: Okay, let me just double check.
1: Let me read it for you then. How old are you today, Sissy? Are you 38 or 37?
0: I'm 37.
1: Okay. Just checking.
0: Did you put 38?
1: No, I didn't put the age. I didn't want to get it wrong. Okay, so this is what I wrote for this year's reel, Sissy. Hari huri tau to our Sissy Jessicaru. Every whānau has one. The loud one, the dramatic one, the one who makes questionable decisions and turns family group chats into crime scenes. And then there's Jess. The quiet one, the observer, the one in the whānau group video chat chickens with her phone on mute, watching her anime, but silently watching us all unravel while taking mental notes. Jess is the logical thinker of the whānau, while the rest of us are purely running on vibes and blind optimism. She's over there with an actual plan. She's also the smart one, you know, the sissy who uses those big flash words that make everyone else suddenly check the thesaurus to see what she meant. Sissy will say something intelligent and we'll all be like, yeah, absolutely, 100% agree with whatever that means. She's the lifesaver. You need advice? Call Jess. Need help? Call Jess. Need someone to fix the mess you created yourself? Call Jess. Need a password reset or Wi-Fi connection? Jess knows. This sounds like an ad, eh? The funny thing is, she never asks for anything ever. She's too busy looking after everyone else, giving her all to the people she loves and quietly carrying the team. She's our rock, our voice of reason, my emergency contact, our unofficial whānau support service. We honestly don't know where we'd be without you, Sissy. Probably make worse decisions and use smaller words. Love you heaps, Sissy. Thanks for always coming through, always having our backs, and always being the sensible sister our whānau desperately needs. Harira huia, Sissy Jess. May your day be filled with love, laughter, and people using words small enough for the rest of us to understand.
0: Oh my God, I love you. That
1: was
0: so cool. I just found it.
1: Yes, Sissy.
0: That is so cool. I keep that.
1: Yeah, nice. Anyways, can we end this conversation, please?
0: Yeah, all good.
1: Just for my show. So, yeah, just wanted to wish you a happy birthday live on the radio, Sissy.
0: Thank you, Sissy. You're too funny.
1: No, you are. Love you.
0: Love you, girl.
1: Okay, bye.

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8: 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It only happens, oh darling, when I look at you. Also coming up, Mikey Dam with Mau.

0: curious, we'll make you delirious. 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It's not that serious.
1: That's right. It's not that serious time. I've got a story for you that's definitely not that serious. A man has gone viral after revealing he spent months trying to fix what he thought was a problem with his wireless mouse. Now, what he did was he changed the batteries, updated the software, and even considered buying a new computer. But the problem, the mouse wasn't broken. It wasn't wireless. It was a TV remote. Oh, uncle. Someone needs to help their uncle out, man. Because, look, we've all had...

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The good news is, though, he eventually figured it out. And the bad news is, his remote probably now knows more about computers than he does. Cracker. 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

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And then our uncles me te wear te tukua are are mai tahu FM.

Kora Bob Marley and Wailers, Mr. Wayata, Wedding and Fine, Kotaita Wame, Wayats Woko, Mr. Takapu, Konai, Nami Hindu Kianko, Mena Kokoete, Nai, Nohomai, Kitoku Naita, Kokimaya, Haya, Popo, Kiapai, Tepo, Kia, Hai Maru Tepo, Namanaki Tanga, Tutawamai Runga, Tutawamai Raro, Tutawamai Roto, Tutawamai Waho, Kia Tauai, Temauri, Temauri Ora, Kitekatoa, Homie, Huye, Taiki, Ye, Jeffan.

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1: Hoia nei ngā rongorongo kōrero o tēnei hāora.
2: In this update, a review into the fatal Mount Maunganui landslide shows the council was repeatedly warned about the risk of a slip over 25 years. Six people were killed in January after a landslide crashed down onto the beachside holiday park. An external review released today shows Tauranga City Council failed to act on recommendations to mitigate the risk a slip posed to the campsite. Review author Paul Davison KC says had the council followed expert opinion, the campsite would have been evacuated before the landslide came down.
3: To that extent and in that sense, the loss of life could, in all likelihood, have been averted.
2: Mayor Mahi Drysdale says the review doesn't attribute blame to any individual person, but reveals systematic shortcomings.
4: While nothing could be done to stop the January 22nd landslide, there were mitigations suggested and experts' recommendations that were not acted upon.
2: New Zealand's Civil Aviation Authority now says it was a planned Russian missile launch that caused a US Air Force plane to return to Christchurch yesterday. The C-17 Globemaster was en route to Antarctica, but turned around after a warning. Belief from a union, WorkSafe should be able to prosecute retail businesses for constant understaffing, like it does other health and safety issues. A Workers First union survey has found workers in understaffed shops are five times less likely to report always feeling safe. Retail NZ advocacy manager Denise Garland says it's open to the idea because any health and safety issue should be taken seriously.
5: We would not be opposed to that at all, but it's just around what is practical for WorkSafe to do and to undertake in their line of work and with their own staffing levels.
2: An iconic Arthur's Pass campsite, Klondike Corner, has been damaged by four-wheel drive vehicles. The Department of Conservation says the site, which draws thousands as part of the Coast to Coast event in February, has deep tyre tracks carved across it. DOC and police are working to identify those responsible. That's news. In sport, Kiwi driver Liam Lawson has done a complete about-turn in Formula One, returning to the Red Bull team that ditched him two races into the 2025 season. The 24-year-old replaces Isaac Hajar after the Frenchman suffered a wrist injury during Formula One's summer break. Tana Umanga has underlined what it takes to topple the Springboks as the All Blacks approach the weekend's first test. The All Blacks defence coach played South Africa 17 times in tests. Umanga says the key against the Boks is to imprint your style on the game, not to let them dictate the flow.
6: It's like the fundamentals of rugby, really. You know, if you look after your own ball, you get go forward ball, and invariably, you know, you're putting pressure on them. You sometimes come like more likely you'll come away with points. If you don't do that, then you're on the other side of that ledger.
2: Ranfurly Shield rugby with a twist tomorrow night in Christchurch. Canterbury hosts Northland at Te Kaha for a night that's been dubbed Scrum and Bass, with a DJ providing some doof doof pre-game at halftime and post-match. That's sport. I'm Stuart Willie.

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1: Koea nei ngā rongorongo kōrero o tēnei haora.
2: In this update, a review is making 15 recommendations for Tauranga City Council after finding systemic failings in relation to the Mount Maunganui landslide. Six people died after it crashed down onto the beachside holiday park in January. The recommendations made in today's report aim to establish robust operational processes for handling and mitigating risks. Author Paul Davison, KC, says despite multiple warnings from experts, the council had no central record of the campground's landslide risk.
3: Successive organisational restructures dispersed the people who held the accumulated institutional knowledge, and continuity of that knowledge was treated as expendable.
2: Police have laid a raft of charges against a man accused of ramming a police car in North Auckland's Whangaparoa this morning, leaving the officer inside with moderate injuries. A white ute was spotted allegedly going 100 in a 50 zone just before 4:30 this morning. After the patrol car was rammed twice, the 33-year-old driver allegedly fled on foot and threw away a satchel containing meth, scales and thousands of dollars in cash. WorkSafe is looking into the circumstances of a fire at a Gloria Vale boiler shed, which isn't being treated as suspicious. Firefighters were called to the blaze at a waste oil plant at the West Coast Religious Commune on Friday evening. Acclaim the jury in Australia's mushroom murder trial could have been stumped by some of the evidence presented. 51-year-old Erin Patterson is appealing her murder convictions for three of her estranged husband's family members and the attempted murder of another. She fed the group a beef Wellington which contained poisonous mushrooms. News 24 reporter Aspen Blomfield says Patterson's lawyers have taken issue with mobile data evidence which was used at trial,
4: saying that the evidence was so complicated and technical that the attempt to simplify such complicated evidence was prone to mislead the jury.
2: That's news. In sport, golfer Ryan Fox's new companion continues to attract plenty of attention as he returns to competitive action on the PGA Tour. The claret jug has barely left the Open winner's side since his triumph at Royal Birkdale last month. In St. Louis this week, for the second event in the end-of-season FedEx Cup playoffs, Fox has been asked if he's still travelling with the famed piece of silverware.
5: Yeah, it's in the back of the BMW right now, actually. It's been cool. Like last week, we had a celebrity dinner with Shrixon, and I was like, well, do you want me to bring the trophy? And they're like, yeah, of course. So we chucked it on the table at Steakhouse, and the boys put some wine in it and had a little drink out of it at dinner.
2: Former Warriors players are confident Luke Hansen will front up for the Wahs against the Rabbitohs in Sydney on Saturday night. Hansen's been selected at number 6, the position where he made his try-scoring debut against the Knights in round 3, with newly re-signed Chanel Harris-Tavita wearing 7. And shock news from the Formula One paddock, with Liam Lawson elevated to Red Bull's top team alongside Max Verstappen for this weekend's Dutch Grand Prix. That's sport. I'm Stuart Willey.
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1: Hoia nei ngā rongorongo kōrero o tēnei haora.
2: In this update, a review finds Tauranga City Council missed clear opportunities to evacuate campers before the deadly Mount Maunganui landslide. Six people were killed after a slip crashed down onto the beachside holiday park in January. A review released today says, despite multiple experts warning of hazards to the campground, plans to mitigate risks were not implemented. Mayor Mahe Drysdale says he'll make sure the report's 15 recommendations are implemented.
3: We will be unrelenting in ensuring meaningful change is delivered in the memory of those who were lost on the 22nd of January.
2: Winston Peters says he shares National MP Chris Bishop's concerns about fire and emergency. Bishop told a public meeting the agency was shocking at asset management and he's furious about its governance and management. Parliament's been conducting an inquiry into the management of the fire truck fleet. The New Zealand First Leader says he's concerned at the state of the trucks and wants new ones.
4: Well, they're a bit old and that's the point. We've got to bring them up to date.
2: The brass plaque commemorating the 81 staff and students killed in Christchurch's CTV building collapse has been stolen from Latimer Square. It honours those from King's Education who died in the February 2011 earthquake. Police say it was taken sometime overnight last Tuesday or Wednesday alongside a second plaque from the Bridge of Remembrance. Donald Trump's approval ratings continue to fall, with just 33% approval in the latest Reuters poll. It's his lowest result during this term and matches the low points of his first term. US correspondent Dan Mitchinson says the war in Iran is testing many people's patience. He says it's a worrying time for Republicans.
5: We're heading into the midterms in a few months, and if the ship is sinking, they don't want to be riding on his coattails right now, not with their approval ratings like this.
2: That's news. In sport, Liam Lawson will fill Red Bull's second seat at the Dutch Grand Prix this weekend, elevated to the top team after a wrist injury to Frenchman Isaac Hajar. Lawson will race alongside Max Verstappen on the legend's home track, being chosen ahead of the team's official reserve, Yuki Tsunoda. Chanel Harris-Tavita is eager to help drive the Warriors to long-term success. The Warriors' half has extended his contract until the end of the 2029 season, after a one-year extension for the 2027 season he signed in May. Following a sabbatical in 2023 to rediscover his love for the game, Harris-Tavita says he's pleased with the shared ambition within the club.
6: Just coming back into this new environment, I feel refreshed and I've learned a lot from the coaches and from the players around me, and they're helping me play some decent footy, and I feel like our best footy is ahead of us, and I'm just looking forward to that.
2: The Sydney Swans believe they had to effectively torpedo their season to show how seriously they're treating sexual assault allegations, with five players suspended by the side on the eve of the AFL finals. That's sport. I'm Stuart Willey. Ahu.

0: Te kau karaka I te pō te wā. 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
1: Hoia nei ngā rongorongo kōrero o tēnei haora.
2: In this update, a review into the fatal Mount Maunganui landslide has identified a lack of staff training among systemic Tauranga City Council shortcomings. Six people died after a slip crashed onto the beachside holiday park in January. Today's report finds consultants warned the council about risks to the campground for decades. Author Paul Davison, KC, says nobody was responsible for assessing the risk and ordering an evacuation.
3: The most consequential safety decision of that morning was left, by default, to the manager at the campground who had been given neither the tools nor the knowledge to make that decision.
2: Air New Zealand is rolling out automatic rebooking technology to international flight cancellations after introducing it for domestic flights mid last year. The airline says previously rebooking customers after a long-haul cancellation took up to 6 hours. Ground and in-flight Chief Operations Officer Kate Boyer says itineraries can now be automatically rebooked, usually in under 20 minutes.
4: We're using an algorithm to search for seats and availability and make sure we can give customers sort of surety on their plans.
2: The Greens are standing firm in supporting a wealth tax as Labour rules out supporting other parties' tax policies. Labour's pledging a capital gains tax. It says 9 out of 10 Kiwis won't pay and nothing beyond that. Social media giant Meta is on trial in California over claims it deliberately designed its platforms to be addictive to young people. More than half of the states in the US have joined together in the unprecedented lawsuit, seeking billions of dollars from the owner of Facebook and Instagram. New Jersey's Attorney General Jennifer Davenport believes the firm is fueling a mental health crisis.
5: As parents, we decide whether a social media platform is appropriate for our kids. But we can only do that well when we have truth, not deceptive advertising or lies about safety.
2: Meta says it strongly disagrees with the allegations and evidence will show its long-standing commitment to supporting young people. That's news. In sport, a stunning endorsement for Liam Lawson in Formula One, being elevated to the Red Bull team alongside Max Verstappen for this weekend's Dutch Grand Prix. The 24-year-old replaces Isaac Hajar after the Frenchman suffered a wrist injury in the final days of F1's summer break. It's the Kiwi's first return to the Red Bull team since his demotion just 2 races into the 2025 season. Rugby League and coach Andrew Webster has every confidence in Chanel Harris-Tavita's ability to steer the Warriors' ship as they sail towards the NRL playoffs. The utility has impressed at 5'8", but with the Wars missing their three top halfbacks, Webster says the newly re-signed 27-year-old is the obvious choice to step up as chief playmaker.
6: We need Chanel to take the reins. It doesn't hurt for him to have practice at it and get better at that role. And Luke Hansen's doing a terrific job in reserve grade. So it's a no-brainer that Chanel gets that opportunity to take control of the team because he did it amazing for 60 minutes last week.
2: That's sport. I'm Stuart Willey.

0: Kaumātahi karakai te pōte wā, ki runga I a Tahu FM.
1: Oia nei ngā rongorongo kōrero o tēnei haora.
2: In this update, a review into the fatal Mount Whanganui landslide shows the council was repeatedly warned about the risk of a slip over 25 years. Six people were killed in January after a landslide crashed down onto the beachside holiday park. A review released today finds Tauranga City Council failed to act on calls to mitigate the risk of a slip. Council Chief Executive Marty Grenfell says warnings stayed at an operational level.
3: The risks that were identified were never escalated through the organisation to a point where they could be understood and managed and responded to.
2: A new era of healthcare is taking shape in Dunedin, with promises of a calmer experience for patients. A new five-storey, 15,000 square metre hospital outpatient building is set to open by the end of the year, bringing specialist healthcare across Otago and Southland under one roof. Programme Director Bridget Dixon says it's a digital-led facility, with patients able to check in on their phones and see wait times, creating a calmer environment for all.

0: It'll enable us to be able to increase the numbers of procedures and scans that we can deliver here in Dunedin and Otago and Southland community.
1: Iconic Arthur's Pass campsite Klondike Corner has been damaged by four-wheel drive vehicles. The Department of Conservation says the site, which draws thousands as part of the Coast to Coast event in February, has deep tyre tracks carved across it. DOC and police are working to identify those responsible. Convicted Australian mushroom murderer Erin Patterson is appealing her convictions. She was given life in prison last year for murdering three of her estranged husband's relatives and trying to kill another by feeding them a beef Wellington with poisonous mushrooms. Her lawyers argue the judge allowed evidence he should not have, and the prosecution behaved improperly. News 24 reporter Aspen Blomfield says part of the argument relates to accommodation.
2: Parties who were intimately connected to the case, who had a vested interest in the case, were staying at the same accommodation the jury had been sequestered in.
1: That's news. In sport, Australian former Wimbledon finalist Nick Kyrgios has been provisionally suspended from tennis, meaning he can't play, coach or attend matches. The International Tennis Integrity Agency says the former world number 13 tested positive for cocaine during the Mallorca Open in June. Coach Andrew Webster has revealed the Warriors didn't want to lose young halfback Jet Cleary. The 21-year-old is being released a year early from his three-year deal to potentially go back to Penrith, where his father Ivan will be coaching for a final year in 2027. Rumours persist brother Nathan is eyeing a stint at the Warriors, but Webster says they were focused on the younger Cleary and rate him highly.
3: Super impressed with his progress. We obviously had the opportunity not to release him, but we chose to, and we wish him all the best.
1: Eight-test All Blacks flanker Du Plessis Karifi has been named to start at open side for Wellington's NPC showdown against Otago on Sunday after spending the last two matches at second five. That's sport. I'm Stuart Willie.

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1: 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Got him to papa. 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
1: 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What a now hippie out of papa, I think I do a mono. 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
1: 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She was one of the first students.
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1: 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I had cousins, the Pukagig yam. 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They get it out of them. I got in Mona to die in our back here. Got it for Kaka had a hay ne. Then I walk, Katuta get the Gutan, Memoyo the Gutan country. 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
1: 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He was named after an elder.
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1: 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My dad died 1931, 32, 33. 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
1: 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I had it as a Mormon missionary. I said, I wa, I do a mau to go home. My mate couldn't ride a horse. 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But she died last year. But I enjoyed my life with her.
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1: 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I had four, you see. He couldn't go. Well, he was just going, come with the fufai. They were in the home guards. That was good.
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1: 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That's the best way to eat it. 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
1: 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I
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4: The question is that the motion be agreed to. Those of that opinion will say aye. To the contrary, no. The ayes have it.
1: Mā te pire e whakahoki a ngā whenua e toru mano heketea mai te krauna ki te tarahiti o here ānuku.
5: Well, the agreement and this bill are about realising the original promise of the Nelson Tents. Today the Crown can look beyond the ideas of our colonial predecessors.
6: It intersects tikanga and ture. And what I can see in the resolution that's been reached, but also the bill that is passing through its third reading today, is that te tikanga o te ture, or the actual custom of law has prevailed. That custom in this instance not necessarily being the hard and sometimes terse common law, but a mix of equity, negotiation and indeed, Honourable Collins, a touch of innovation.
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17: 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I was just overwhelmed with so many emotions. I can't even explain it. It was so cool.
16: E pau ai hoana te whakamanawa i a Marewa Samson, ka tahi tonu nei ka puta ki te tākaro, mā te kapa Cronulla Sharks i te NRLW.
18: Sharks, with some work to do, Samson!
16: E hei tāna he whiakoranga tira tonu ko aroa e tumana ko tiana, mai anō. 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
17: Taking off each goal to be named every week is the what the immediate future looks like. But yeah, I'm just always grateful and just always grateful for any opportunities that I get, like any Sharks jersey that I get to put on.
16: Nō ngā rangi whakatāne tākoro tuatahi ai a Marewa mā ngā Cronulla Sharks.
18: Hey, well, the Sharks!
16: Me te aha e marangāna te kauai o nā kaiaku i tā wāhi mo te tau.
19: Yeah, I thought she was great. Yeah, a young girl came across last year to us and she's been playing at Harvey Norman and, you know, with her injuries she got a bit of an opportunity and I thought she took it with both hands. She had a really good game. Yeah, really proud of her.
16: No te krapu riki nei o ngā rua wāhia a Marewa.
20: Samson has support on the left-hand side.
16: E koe anō te whetū maiangi o te krapu e Marewa nei meke ki te taumata o te riki ki tā wāhi.
17: And I didn't start playing league until I was like 18 after high school and I went out to Auckland. And I started playing club up there. And then, came to Australia. No promises, just like got given this opportunity to play in their reserve team, their Harvey Norman team.
16: Ah, me te mohi oiho hai te oke topa ko te ipu riki wahine o te ao. Hei tāna ina nai ore nei kia Marewa tonu atu ki te rangi o tira. Ki tau mata anu.
17: Oh, well, yeah, like, That's always like the ultimate goal, like to represent NZ. But yeah, I think just keep working on like my 1% of goals every day, and yeah, hopefully one day I get to put on that jersey as well.
16: Engari rā ia hei pā Samson he tata tonu a runga, he roa, hararo.
17: If you want it all, you just have to work for it.
16: Hei te hanarei e tūmai nei, ka kari atu ai te ngārua wāhi a Pentha nei me tana kapa Cronulla ki ngā wāhine o Parramatta. 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
18: For the Sharks!
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Kei te pēhia koutou. I'd like to send a big mihi out to each and every one of you who have joined me this morning on Taipari Taitimu. He mihi nui, he mihi aroha, kia koutou katoa. And I will give out our request line phone numbers immediately following this next waiata. Whakarongo mai.

If you would like to ring from your home phone, your landline phone, then our phone number is 0800 824 727. 0800 824 727. If you

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And if you'd like to ring using your mobile phone, e ho ma, 07578-2982, 07578-2982. Nō reira, why am I? Please ring in. I would love to play your waiata and send it out to whomever you'd like to send them out to, e ho ma. A pēnei, ienei, just like these next two coming up. To get our show started, as usual, I would like to send these two waiata going out to each and every one of you who have joined me this morning on Tai Pari, Tai Tumu Request Time. My name is Tepene, I will be with you up until 6 o'clock, eat the atanei. Nō reira, e ho ama, why am I? Please ring in.

Goes to Waiata there, where from me, going out to each and every one of you who have joined me on Taipari Tautimu this morning, Atamari Morena. Atamari Morena Joy, kia ora. Joy would like to send these two Waiata out to everyone who's listening in. Tuatahi, Bobby Goldsboro with Honey. Tuarua, Brother Aroha with Blue Highway. Whakarongo mai.

those two wires are there were for Joy. Going out to everyone who's listening in. Hope you enjoyed your wires are there, huh? Ka pai ho ma, inayane morena Patrick. Kia ore, huh? Hope you have a lovely day. I hope you have a good day. Patrick also would like to send these next two wires are going out to everyone who's listening in. Tuatahi by Brenda Lee, Weep No More. Tuarua Rewa McGregor with Vertical Expression. Nō reira, whakarongo mai.

Those two wires are there with for Patrick. Hope you enjoyed your two wires are there, huh? Bye, Homa. Next two wires are coming up now. I'd like to play for Roger. More than a Roger. Roger also would like to send these two wires out to everyone who's listening in. Tuatahi for you, Roger. Red Sails in the Sunset by Fats Domino. Tuarua. Bobby Vinton with Roses Are Red.

those two Waiata there were for Roger. Gang out to everyone who's listening and hope you enjoyed your Waiata. Ka pai, inai nei, morena Mr. Ika, aka Reg, down there in Waitara. So therefore these two Waiata going out to all his whānau in Waitara. And out to his brother Michael, morena Michael, kia ora, are you awake? I think you're awake Michael, why am I? Tuatahi for you, Reg. Blue Darling by Dennis Marsh. Tuarua. Have you ever seen the rain by Creedence Clearwater Revival?

Space 2 Waiata there, we're for Mr. Ika. Ka pai, hope you enjoyed your 2 Waiata there, e hoa. Kia ora, inaene. I'd like to play a song for Michael, morena Michael. So Michael would like to send these 2 Waiata out to his usual group. Jamie Cooper, Fire Maikara, the Kaumatu and Waitara, Blue Boy in the Waikato, Patsy and Johnny, Stephen Chicken Abraham, his brother Reg, his sister-in-law Gina, and the Irwin and Kohu whānau here in Tauranga Moana. E hoa. The 2 Waiata I'd like to play for you this time. 2 Waiata here you've requested, Ray Stevens with I Have Returned, Ray Stevens and Tuarua. Perry Como with Catch a Falling Star. Nō reira, whakarongo mai.

Those two words are there. We're for Michael. 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That was Perry Cornwall, Catch a Falling Star, and Ray Stevens, Ahab the Arab. Ka pai inai nei, morena G.I. 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Kia ora hoa. I'd like to play two waiata for you. Tuatahi, two waiata here by Tipene. Tuatahi Pepeha, Tuarua, Kupe.

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1: Oia nei ngā rongorongo kōrero o tēnei haora.
2: In this update, warnings about the landslide risk to the Mount Whanganui campground where six people died in January stretch back decades. A damning review by Paul Davison KC has revealed a litany of failures, with Tauranga City Council not taking action around the hazard despite it being pointed out by experts since 1999. Davison says the same precise aerial photo of the slope produced by consultancy Avalon featured in numerous reports.
3: Avalon went further, estimating in plain numbers that a debris flow of the kind that had happened before would place some 30 people in its path and kill 21 of them.
2: The council will receive a report on next steps on September 1, and local government minister Simon Watts says the findings and recommendations will be assessed as part of the government's own inquiry into the tragedy. A landmark study involving hundreds of New Zealanders has linked eating disorders with genetics, challenging the belief they're solely psychological. King's College London researchers looked at almost 40,000 binge eating disorder cases and about 24,000 anorexia cases. It includes genetic data from more than 500 Kiwis. Otago University clinical psychologist and associate professor Jenny Jordan says it shows genes associated with psychiatric traits and obesity play a role.
4: We know that people with binge eating over time gain weight and often at risk of obesity, but this is saying that this gene is there from the beginning. It's not just a result of binge eating.
2: A message for the boards of retail organisations as citizens' arrest powers kick up a notch. Sweeping Crimes Act reforms passed into law this month, meaning anyone can use reasonable force to detain a person committing an offence like shoplifting. The Institute of Directors is urging boards to consider how this could impact safety for both staff and customers. Principal Advisor Susan Cuthbert says boards should be confident their people know what to do and that what they're doing will keep them and others safe. That's news.
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5: Mōrena, we're taking a look at the weather. 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He rangi kā puapua. 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And for Hukitika, he rangi kā puapua, possible light shower today. Tukaumawha te pāmahana, 14 is your high. Koira te huarere o te
0: Te Ata with Liana.

FM, Usher, Lil Jon and Ludacris, yeah, yeah. Morena, no make it out. Welcome back to the show with me, Liana. Thanks for hanging out this morning. Ko taka te wa, your Morena push, starting off your ra with something inspirational. A quote for us this morning from Cassius Clay, aka Muhammad Ali, one of the greatest heavyweight boxers the world has ever seen. Now, he also became very famous for his confidence, his courage, and the way he stood up for what he believed. One of his quotes goes like this: inside of a ring or out, ain't nothing wrong with going down. It's staying down that's wrong. Inside of a ring or out, ain't nothing wrong with going down. It's staying down that's wrong. And this is a great reminder for us, okay? Because we're all going to go down. Look, I just went down for a couple of days being sick. You can probably hear it in my voice a little bit. But we mess up. Things don't work out. We might get rejected. We might lose a bit of confidence here. We might make a bad decision. Something in life is going to knock us down. At least, I don't know, once a day, maybe a couple times a day even. But that is not the final, right? It's about getting back up once we get back down. And you hear so many famous people like athletes, politicians, inspirational people talking about this all the time. They're like, you're going to fail. It's inevitable. But the thing is how you handle that, how you get back up. You got to pick yourself up and try again. So this is a quote from Cassius Clay, Muhammad Ali, for your Morena push. Inside of a ring or out, ain't nothing wrong with going down. It's staying down that's wrong. So whatever you're going through right now, if you feel like you're in the pits of it, it's not about staying there, man. You can get yourself out, text a mate, call someone in your whānau, tell them what's going on in your life, and pick yourself back up and do it again. It's a new day. Let's get through it together. I've got something to encourage you this morning, giving you a $100 voucher to sort out your waka. So if you've been down and out about your car, maybe you need some new tyres or a Warrant of Fitness, I got you. Let's put you in the draw coming up next. Jane Hancock, Anderson .Paak. It's Stare at Me, Turn It Up.

Moriora, no make te hotaka te ata. Welcome back. This is your Rāpari with me, Liana. Great timing from you. If you are in need of fixing up something on your waka, I've got a $100 road rubber voucher, which I'll give away apopo on the show just after 9 o'clock. And all you got to do is text me on 389. That's our number. Chuck your ingwa in the message. And the keyword is waka. Waka to 389, chuck your name in there, and that is it. I will put you in the draw to win that $100 road rubber voucher. They're a business in Ōtautahi, so you can take your car in, get a wheel alignment, a filter change, an oil change, a warrant of fitness service for your waka. That would be nice, short a bit of TLC. So if you're keen on this voucher, I'll give it away tomorrow. Just after 9 o'clock, text in for your chance to win 389 with your name in the message. Kura reo ki Ōtautahi is happening these school holidays, the second week. So I'll tell you more about this coming up next. Shaggy O'Carolina. Carolina.

0: O Taringa ki tahu FM, Scissor with Satin. Kia ora, no maki te ata. Welcome back to your Rāwhare with me, Liana. Great to have you hanging out on the show this morning. Kura reo ki o tautahi, he wānanga reo mō ngā kaiako me ngā kaimahi. This is for you if you are a kaiako or a Māori speaking staff in a kaupapa Māori organisation and you're keen to level up your reo Māori. At least 2 years experience, so intermediate to advanced sort of level. And it's happening week two, Harare Kura, from October the 6th, 7th and 8th, 9 a.m. to 4 p.m. at Te Punawai or Waipapa Hagley College. So you need to sign up for this. You can go to Kotahi Mano Kaika on their Pukamata or Tōhiwi Education Limited, who are the hosts of this Kura Reo. And I would say get yourself along to this. The class levels are advanced beginners who have been learning te reo for at least 2 years, intermediate and advanced. Kura reo ki o tautahi, it's happening week two of Harare Kura, a 3 day reo wānanga, October the 6th, 7th and 8th. Go and sign up for this through Tuahiwi Education Limited or Kotahi Mano Kaika. Kia utunu mai coming up, Sons of Zion and some Joe in the mix. Kia noho tonu mai, keep it locked, yura tahu.
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Big Mountain, Koia Rā, Baby I Love Your Way on Tahu Te Hā o Te Waipounamu. Morena, no maiki te ata. Welcome back to your Rā Party with Meliana. Great to be hanging out this morning. Olivia Dean is bringing the Art of Loving Tour to Aotearoa for one show only. It's happening October the 17th, originally going down at Spark Arena in Tāmaki Makaurau, but then, because of such high demand, she got upgraded to the Western Springs Bowl. Now, this venue can hold more people, which means more tickets went on sale a couple of days ago. Did you wait in line online to get yourself tickets? Because I did not. If you know me, you know that I do not wait in a line. If I see a line for anywhere, that is not me. We are not going there. We are going somewhere else that does not have a line. And I'm talking about online as well, buying tickets. Now, my friend posted up and literally it said, you are 23,804th in line. Sorry, what? So she was waiting to get tickets for Olivia Dean, but she just had to wait till 24,000 other people got through, and then it was her turn. Like, what do you mean? She then posted later on to say, unfortunately, she did not get her tickets to Olivia Dean. So many people were trying to buy tickets for this gig. It was wild. If you were a part of them, if you actually got yourself a ticket, congratulations. Because so many people were hustling to get tickets to Olivia Dean this October now at the Western Springs Bowl, the new venue. More people, it's going to be a vibe, man. Have the best time if you're heading along. Prince coming up next, but right now it's Common Kings, No Other Love. J Boog on this track. You're on Tahu.

What's up? This is Teepin here, the West Side Horror. You're listening to Aotearoa's Best right here on the Beat of the South, Tahu FM. Yeah, boy.

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2: Mōrena, we're taking a look at the weather. 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He rangi kā puapua. 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And for Hukitika, he rangi kā puapua, possible light shower today. 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Koira te hōrere o te
1: Teata with Liana.

today. And that's us till 10. I got you covered with the kōrero with the Waiata to get you through your Thursday morning. You've come to the right place and I am so glad you're here. Big mahi to Jace for covering for the last couple of days on Te Ata.

bit of hand sanitizer. It's your boy Picky. He will be putting that stuff on relentlessly, and this is why he stays healthy. He's joining me in the studio, Iwaiki Nei, for Toi Tu Te Reo, our space on the show to learn a kupu, a whakatauki, and he has got one of those for us coming up next. You don't want to miss it. Rei featuring Chardonnay. Hinimania, turn it up. You're on Tahu.

0: Morena, no mai hoki mai. Welcome back to Te Ata with me, Liana, and your boy Picky, because it's time for Toi Tū Te Reo. Oh, almost stuffed that one up, eh?
1: Tata, but you got there in the inehua.
0: I had the energy for it.
1: Yeah. The energy's there.
0: Just don't acknowledge
1: execution,
0: it. No one knows that you messed up, hey? Toi Tū Te Reo with your boy Picky is our space on the show to kōrero I te reo Māori. And oftentimes you bring like a kupu or a kiwaha or whakatauki. So what you got for us this morning?
1: I bring the kai, Ehua. And the kai today is a whakatauki.
0: Oh, I actually thought it was kai, actual kai.
1: Kai a te rangatira.
0: Oh, kia ora. Kia ora.
1: So our whakatauki today is this. He manako te kaura I kore ai.
0: Oh, that sounds nice.
1: Kaura, you heard kaura, didn't you?
0: Yeah,
1: you
0: just thought, I did. Oh, One of my favourite kai ever.
1: Yes, it is Eka. But that proverb doesn't really talk to the kai. Well, it kind of does, but that whakatauki talks about wishing for something doesn't mean you're going to get it, if that makes sense.
0: Wishing for something doesn't mean you're going to get
1: wishing
0: it.
1: Wishing won't make it so.
0: Oh, okay. So what are you going to do instead? We're taking this kōrero the wrong way.
1: Well, how do you get kōrero? How else do you get kōrero?
0: You get into the ocean.
1: You get in the ocean.
0: You do the mahi
1: you
0: to do get the treats.
1: You do the mahi to get the treats.
0: Okay.
1: So that's what that whakatauki really talks to. It's like, hey, instead of just wishing for kōrero to be on your plate and in your puku, you got to go out there and get the kōrero.
0: Oh, yeah, I like that.
1: You got to go get it. And you can apply this for anything. For example, you know, if you're on a hauora journey and you want to, you want to have that nice tinana for te wā o te raumati, you know, he manoko te rā tinana I kore ai. So it's not, you know, wishing for it doesn't mean you're going to get it.
0: Well, if you close your eyes and wish hard enough, maybe, nah.
1: In your imagination, yes. But mahi a te mahi, that's what that really is implying, yeah.
0: Okay, so the whakatauki again, please.
1: He manoko te kōrā I kore ai.
0: Love it. Beautiful, Picky. Kia ora. Toi Tū.

Tāringa ki Tahu FM. What's good? Welcome back to Your Rāwhari with me, Liana Ondiata. Nice to have you tuned into the show this morning. For all you State of O fans out there, big announcement, e whaiaki nei. Now, I know you know about this already, but I want to have a kōrero with you coming up next. And if you are a big fan and you support New South Wales or Queensland, I need your whakaro this morning. Music in the mix. Maria Maria is on the way for you. If you manage to get yourself tickets to Olivia Dean, The Art of Loving, October 17th, Tāmaki Makaurau, because more tickets went on sale as she has moved from Spark Arena to Western Springs Bowl, where there's more tickets available. Congratulations, because so many people were trying to get tickets the other day. Let this song excite you. Here she is, it's Olivia Dean, So Easy. You're on Tahu.

0: Bentana Maria Maria. Morena, no makite hotake te ata. Welcome back to the show. Koliana aho. Great to have you tuned in this morning. It is Thursday, 20th of August. Now, if you are a rugby league fan, if you are a super fan, then you will already know what I'm about to tell you. But mark this date down, Wednesday, 16th of June, 2027. Eden Park is about to make history as having the first game of State of O played in Aotearoa. Yes, game 2 out of 3, State of O is going to be in Pāmaki Makaurau, which is crazy. Look, if you're hearing this for the first time from me, I think that's even crazier because I'm not even a fan. I don't even care about State of O. Every time there's a game on in the office here at Mahi, I get asked, Liana, what team are you supporting? And I said, to be honest, couldn't care less. The look in people's faces when they're like, what, surely you're not a New South Wales supporter? Surely you're backing the Maroons all day. I just have never gotten into it. I love me some sports. I will play all day, every day. But like watching it, there's something about that that just doesn't quite interest me as much as playing a sport. So yeah, not hugely into it myself, but I know the hype around this. And I know that you are probably frothing right now thinking, girl, you need to get yourself on a team. And because it is coming to Aotearoa, I did want you to share your whakaaro with me on 389 and tell me, like, what team should I support and why? I'd love to know your reasoning behind this. If you give me a good enough reason why I should support the same team that you support, then maybe I will. Maybe I'll go buy myself a Maroons jumper. Maybe I'll get on board and wear blue the next game that's going down. 389, text me right now. What team should I support for State of O and why? Wednesday, 16th of June, 2027, State of O Game 2 is going to be played in Aotearoa. And this is the first time a State of O game has been played in New Zealand. It's going to be massive. Kia noho tonu mai, more to come. You're on Tahu.
1: 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O kai

Kate Whakarongo koe ki Tahu FM, Alia, Koia Ra, Try Again, Timberland on that track. Hoki ora mai mara, te ata, ko Liana O. Hope you're doing good this morning. Nice to have you tuned in to your Thursday with me. That's us till 10 this morning. Stay right where you are because coming up, we got a bit of Stan Walker. Now, just imagine yourself listening to that waiata live in Ōtautahi because he is bringing his A Symphonic Experience tour to Christchurch, and you don't want to miss this, so I've got all the details coming up next. Yesterday, I was actually listening to Tahu FM in the afternoon, and I heard that Poe got to catch up with Stan Walker, an amazing kōrero about his whānau, about his Māori, about the kai places that he's going to visit in Ōtautahi as well. Great recommendation there from Poe that he should visit $2 rice. But we'll talk about his gig coming to Ōtautahi on the way for you. Also got some Swiss in the mix for you.

There he is, Stan Walker ki taku awa. You're on Tahu. Mauri ora e mara no mai hoki mai te ata ko Liana Dine. Welcome. Great to have you tuned into the show this morning. You could be seen Stan Walker live this November, Saturday 7th, Wolfbrook Arena in Ōtautahi. This was a bit of a surprise announcement. So he announced his gig in Tāmaki Makaurau, a symphonic experience, and that sold out in like under 10 days. And so he thought, let's surprise Te Waipounamu and bring this tour to Christchurch. And so he has. Tickets are going on sale at 7 o'clock tonight. Pre-sale went on sale last night at 7. So make sure you get in and get your tickets quick. He is going to have his full band there, and not only that, but a full orchestra. If you have never been to a show with an orchestra before, it will literally blow you away. The talent of these people playing an instrument and doing their thing. So all of Stan Walker's songs are going to be reimagined, of course, and played with an orchestra. Like, it's going to be mind-blowing stuff. You've got to get yourself tickets to Stan Walker, a symphonic experience. And he also hasn't done a gig like this in many, many years. He actually said, I watched a video of him saying this is going to be one of his biggest gigs that he has ever done in Aotearoa. So it's one that you do not want to miss. Get your tickets tonight, 7 o'clock. Set your alarm at 6:55 p.m. so you've got 5 minutes to set up the computer. Saturday, 7th of November, Stan Walker, a symphonic experience. Get yourself tickets to head along, happening in Ōtautahi at Wolfbrook Arena. We're back into the waiata. Aro kia mau. Turn it up. You're on Tahu.

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0: Teata with Liana.

got you up until 10, whether you're wide awake and ready to go or you're still waking up just one sip of coffee at a time. You're here and I'm so glad you've joined me for the morning. Stay tuned because coming up, I've got a celebration that we are already taking part in. You've accidentally done the thing where you've tuned in, right place, right time. I'm going to tell you what it is coming up next, and this one we just could not slide past. Molly, Britt Young, Broke Heartbreak, Turn It Up, you're on Tahoo.

Molly and Brett Young broke heartbreak. This is Tahu. Kia ora, no maki te ata. Welcome back to your Rāpari with me, Liana. Great to be hanging out with you. 20th of August today. Ngā mihi mahana ki a koe. Thank you so much for being a part of today's celebration, whether you intended to or not, but it is actually National Radio Day. We could not skip past this one. And of course, what is a radio station without our listeners? So big mihi to you for tuning into Tahu FM, whether this be your 1 millionth time or your very first time. We appreciate you, and we appreciate you being a part of the Tahu FM whānau. Can I just say, I am so grateful for where radio has come, because back in the rā, they used to actually have to change the record. Switch from record to record, and then it became tapes, and then it became CDs, and now it's all digital. So all I gotta do is press a few buttons, sit here, have a kōrero with you, and look pretty. It's as simple as that. Radio is the easiest job ever. If you ever want to get into radio, highly recommend it. But having to actually change CDs and stuff back in the day, like, that would stress me out. Not for me. The first ever radio broadcast, which happened in Aotearoa, well, the first identified radio program, was from the University of Otago in Dunedin in 1921. It was a physics professor. His name was Robert Jack, and all it had was some music and some announcements. 17th of November 1921. The earliest live sports broadcast was in 1923. And the beautiful thing about radio is it's a crucial part of connecting communities together. So there's some rural communities out there that have no other form of communication but through radio. So weather updates, the frost, the things like that going on in the world, they would tune in to radio, radio alone, to get all their updates. And what I love being a part of is iwi radio, that we here at Tahu FM are part of the revitalisation and normalisation of te reo Māori, and that we've got our beautiful homegrown Kiwi music, our Waiata Māori on our station, and you can tune in and hear Māori being spoken and the Waiata, and it's just a normal part of your day. So ngā mihi nui ki a koe. Thank you so much for tuning in to Tahu FM. Happy National Radio Day, 20th of August today. Coming up next, we're going to talk about the Ngai Tahu Fund. So if you're keen on getting a project funded, we got you. 660 right now. It's someone to be around. Turn it up. You're on.

0: Hone. You can catch him every single weekday on Te Ara, the daytime show from 10 till 3 right here on Tahu. Mauri ora e mana. Welcome back to Te Ata with me, Liana, for your rāpare. Hope you're doing good this morning. The Ngai Tahu Fund current round is open and it closes on the 30th of September. So if you have a project that would strengthen Ngai Tahu culture, our whakapapa, our tikanga, our te reo Māori, mahi toi, whenua, and you're keen on getting that project funded, then head along to Te Pai Tuku Tuku, ngaitahu.iwi.nz. This is for our registered Ngai Tahu whānau members. And if you are a whānau member but you're not registered, that is something we can help you do as well. There are 9 pillars of the Ngai Tahu Fund, and I'm going to let Auntie P explain them to you.
1: Ngai Tahu Fund has 9 pillars. 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So there are 9 pillars.
0: And if your project supports one of those 9 pillars, then please do apply for funding for the Ngai Tahu current round of funding, and it closes on the 30th of September. Maybe you wanted to run a wānanga with your whānau at your marae. Maybe you've got a mahinga kai project that you're keen to get up off the ground, up and running. Then go and apply for this funding for our registered Ngai Tahu whānau members. Ngaitahu.iwi.nz. Jay-Z right now is Empire State.

Cool day for the lover in you. Kia noho tonu mai, you better stay right where you are. You're with me, Liana, on Te Ata. Morena. Coming up. Shafu with Misty Frequencies. Plus, we're going to have a kōrero about his gig that he has got all across Aotearoa and a few spots in Te Waipounamu.

0: Hi everyone, New Zealand's 2026 general election is coming soon. And this time it's different. You now need to enrol before voting starts. We're out telling everyone, aren't we, pup?
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The year 2000, Craig David walking away. What were you doing in the year 2000? Because I was definitely too young to be singing along to that track, talking about walking away from my problems. I didn't have any problems back then. Kia ora, welcome back to Te Ata with me, Liana. Nice to have you tuned into the show. Your boy, Shay Fu, up in here. Let's go. He is celebrating 25 years of Navigator, his album, and he is touring Aotearoa, starting off in Waihopai. If you are in Invercargill, Wednesday, 7th of October, Civic Theatre is going down. The next day, Otipoti Whānau, Thursday, 8th of October, Town Hall, he's going to be there. Ōtautahi, Friday, 9th of October. Then he'll be in Nelson, Wellington, Palmy North, Napier, Tāmaki Makaurau, Rotorua and Kirikiriroa. You can get your tickets at ticketmaster.co.nz. He is going to have a Radna, Betty Ann and King Kapisi with him touring. It's going to be a vibe. You've got to get yourself along to one of his gigs. If you're in Invercargill, Dunedin or Christchurch, why not go along to Shay Fu's celebrating 25 years of Navigator. Murihiku Whānau. Polyfest is happening.

Kate te Whakarongo, koe ki Tahoe FM. Kia ora, no maki te ho, tāke te ata, ko Liana aho. Hope you're doing good this morning, thanks for tuning into the show. Murihiku whānau, Murihiku Polyfest is happening next Monday to Friday, 24th to the 28th of August. ILT Stadium, Southland, is a gold coin entry. It is going to be such a vibe. You definitely want to get yourself along to this. They're going to have Community Night Showcase on Tuesday evening, and also the Rangatahi Tour, the High School Showcase, on both a Wednesday and Thursday evening. If you haven't seen, they've released the full timetable, so you can head along to miharo.co.nz, so www.miharo.co.nz, the full program. Monday, 8:45 a.m. That is the opening ceremony, so make sure you are there for that. You have got everything up in there. I cannot even go through any of it because there's so much happening at Murihiku Polyfest. Make sure you get yourself along. The other thing is, if you cannot make it in person, they're going to be live streaming some of the performances, so you can check out the live stream link through that website as well, www.miharo.co.nz. This is Murihiku Polyfest, which is starting next Monday. Have the best time. Mariah Carey, We Belong Together. Turn it up. You're on Tohu.

0: Efe whānau, Nohoanga bookings are now open. 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
2: Hoia nei ngā rongorongo kōrero o tēnei haora.
3: In this update, Tauranga City Council's CEO says he wasn't made aware of reports warning of the risk to

0: persons in a critical condition in hospital. Emergency services received reports of the injury after a firearm was discharged in bushland near Schoolhouse Bay Road before 1 a.m. A 44-year-old man's been charged with careless use of a firearm and will appear in the North Shore District Court tomorrow. A fast-track bid for up to 1,000 homes at Pegasus Golf Course has been knocked back, but questions remain over why and what happens next. Infrastructure Minister Chris Bishop has declined Wolfbrook Properties' application. The Pegasus residence groups celebrating the decision, cautiously. President Matt James says it's surprising to get this decision so early on, but great to have concerns about the misuse of the fast-track process recognised.
1: If our current win helps others in their equal level of distress where their fast-track applications are threatening their communities, then that's something we're really proud of.
0: Assurance, a rejig for freshwater farm plans, will make lives easier for farmers while still protecting the environment. An amendment paper to the Natural Environment Bill will ensure that certification will only be required on parts of farms where higher risk activity occurs. It also does away with some mapping requirements, and recertification will be required every 6 years instead of five. Associate Environment Minister Andrew Hoggard says it removes red tape and duplication. That's news.
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3: Ngā tohu a tāwhiri mātia.
4: Morena, we're taking a look at the weather. Kai kōura o Tautahime Timaru. He rangi kā puapua. Tukaumarua te pāmahana, 12 is your high today. Moira ki me o Tiputi, he rangi mokopuna. 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And for Hukitika, he rangi kā puapua. Possible light shower today. 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Koira te huarere o te ina.
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4: Modi 2, Modi ora e mara. It's a couple minutes after 9 o'clock on your rāpare. Ko Liana aho. No mai ki te hōtaka teata. So good to have you tuned into the show. That's us up until 10 o'clock. I got you for the next just under an hour. Thanks for joining me. And it's so good to be back with you. I was taken out the last couple of days with a bit of sickness. You may hear it in my voice a little bit. But I am ready to go today, and I got you till Friday, so stay right there. Let's start things off this hour on a

Bruno Mars, Risk It All. This is Tahu Te Ha o Te Waipounamu. Kia ora. Welcome back to An Āwhiri with me, Liana. Hope you're doing good this morning. 20th of August today, Aupōpō, just after 9 o'clock on the show, you know that I give away that $100 road rubber voucher. It's a business in Ōtautahi and they've hooked it up on the show. We love that for us because what we hate is having to fork out money to pay for things on our waka. It can be a horrible feeling, right? But if you've got a bit of a voucher to go towards a new set of tyres, a wheel alignment, maybe you could get a service for your waka, a warrant of fitness, you definitely need one of those to drive your car on the road. I got the hookups for you this morning, Iowa. Let's put you in the draw. Text through to 389. It is so simple. Check your ingwa in the message. Kowa everybody, don't forget to put your name in the message. And the keyword is waka. Waka, that kupu to 389 with your ingwa in the message. And that's it. You are in the draw to win that $100 road rubber voucher. I know. Easy, right? Leon Thomas, just how you are. This is Tahu.

Vani Aparahama, ayo, you're on Teata. Morena, welcome back to Tahu FM. Great to have you tuned in this morning. Hai Reo Tuku Iho is an online beginner te reo Māori class for whānau kaitahu. So if you are a kaitahu parent or caregiver and you're keen to learn reo Māori, I got all the details you need to know coming up next. Monica, don't take it personally.

0: Ala koia rā under the covers on Tahu. Mauri ora e mana no maki te hōtaka te ata, ko Liana O. What's good? Welcome back to the show. Thanks for hanging out this morning. If you are a kai tahu parent or caregiver and you're keen to get your reo Māori learning journey on the road, then you should definitely sign up to this 8-week online beginner te reo Māori course. Hai reo tuku iho, kotahi mano kaika have put this on for you so you can register, and spaces are limited to ensure the quality of delivery of this program, and also priority is given to whānau with young tamariki. So if this is you and you're keen to learn online Tuesday evenings, starting Tuesday 8th of September, then head along to tepaitukutuku kmk.maori.nz, or they've also chucked a post up on Pukamata Facebook, Kotahi Mano Kaika. Go and check these guys out. It will be an amazing opportunity for you. If you are committed to using te reo Māori in your kāinga and you've got tamariki that you want to kōrero I te reo Māori with, then this is the one to sign up to. 8-week online beginner te reo Māori course for kaitahu parents. Head along to kmk.maori.nz. Kia utonu mai, te wehi coming up next. Right there, you're on Tahu.
1: Get inspired by the stories of our people.

It's a track, all right. Lauryn Hill, Can't Take My Eyes Off You. Kia ora mai, mare te ata with me, Liana. Great to have you here this morning. Hope you're feeling good today. Coming up next, I've got your boy Vicky in the studio with me for Toi Tū Te Reo. This is where we learn a thing or two from him. He is basically supporting me on my reo Māori learning journey, so you are so welcome into this space. We're going to kōrero I Te Reo Māori. We are going to ask questions if we need to ask questions. And I'm pretty sure he's got a whakasauki for us this morning. You don't want to miss it. Holly Smith for you right now. You're on Tahu.

0: Morena, no mai hoki mai. Welcome back to Te Ata with me, Liana, and your boy Picky, because it's time for Toi Tū Te Reo. Oh, almost stuffed that one up, eh?
1: Tata, but you got there in the inehua.
0: I had the energy for it.
1: Yeah, the energy's there.
0: Just don't acknowledge
1: execution,
0: it. No one knows that you messed up, hey? Toi Tū Te Reo with your boy Picky is our space on the show to kōrero I te reo Māori. And oftentimes you bring like a kupu or a kiwaha or whakatauki. So what you got for us this morning?
1: I bring the kai, Ehua. And the kai today is a whakatauki.
0: Oh, actually proverb. Thought it was kai, actual kai.
1: Kai a te rangatira.
0: Oh, kia ora. Kia ora.
1: So our whakatauki today is this. He manako te kaura I kore ai.
0: Oh, that sounds nice.
1: Kaura, you heard kaura, didn't
0: yeah,
1: you?
0: Yeah, I did. Thought,
1: oh,
0: one of my
1: favourite
0: kai ever.
1: Yes, it is. It is eka. But that proverb doesn't really talk to the kai. Well, it kind of does, but... That whakatauki talks about wishing for something doesn't mean you're going to get it, if that makes sense.
0: Wishing for something doesn't mean you're going to get
1: wishing
0: it.
1: Wishing won't make it so.
0: Oh, okay.
1: So
0: what are you going to do instead? We're taking this kōrero the wrong
1: well,
0: way.
1: Well, how do you get kōrero? How else do you get kōrero?
0: You get into the ocean.
1: You get in the ocean.
0: You do the mahi
1: you
0: to get the treats.
1: You do the mahi to get the treats.
0: Okay.
1: So that's what that whakatauki really talks to. It's like, hey, instead of just wishing for kōrero to be on your plate and in your puku, you got to go out there and get the kōrero.
0: Oh, yeah, I like
1: you gotta
0: that.
1: You got to go... get it. And you can apply this for anything. For example, you know, if you're on a hauora journey and you want to have that nice tinana for te wā o te raumati, you know, he manoko te rā tinana I kore ai. So it's not, you know, wishing for it doesn't mean you're going to get it.
0: Well, if you close your eyes and wish hard enough, maybe, nah.
1: In your imagination, yes. But mahi a te mahi, that's what that really is implying, yeah.
0: Okay, so the whakatauki again, please.
1: He manoko te kōrā I kore ai.
0: Love it. Beautiful, Picky. Kia ora. Toi Tū Te Reo.

On Tahu, the beat of the South. Morena, Imara. Welcome back to Te Ata with me, Liana. And it's fast approaching 10 a.m, which means I gotta get on out of here. Your boy Hone up next, daytime show. You know what he's like, keeping the vibes high, the waiata going to get you through the middle of your day. Te ra, 10 till 3, and then Te Ihi with your girl Po from 3 till 7. Vibes will be high, kōrero will be on. You know Po. She'll keep things real as well. Have a mean rest of your day. I can't believe it's Rā Mere Āpōpō. Obviously, I had the last couple of days off mahi, so that definitely helps make the week go a bit faster, doesn't it?

0: Te kau karaka I te ata te wā, ki runga I a Tahu FM.
1: Oia nei ngā rongorongo kōrero o tēnei haora.
2: In this update, the Duke and Duchess of Sussex will move back to the UK later this year, 6 years after quitting the royal family. The Daily Telegraph reports Harry and Meghan will

0: sure the organisation learns from its mistakes after the deadly Mount Maunganui landslide. A council-commissioned external review has found the six deaths in January were preventable, and the council had been warned of the risks for decades. Local MP Sam Uffendale says a question mark hangs over the head of council CEO Marty Grenfell. But Grenfell says he's committed to making sure the council acts on review findings.
1: My focus is to do that. I've been involved with this organisation for 4 or 8 years. I know it better than anybody. I'm best placed to drive the changes.
0: The government says its new land market watchdog will take the politics out of council zoning. The independent urban land market officer role will be introduced under the replacement for the Resource Management Act. They'll review if markets are competitive and advise actions to councils and the government. Parliamentary Undersecretary for RMA Reform Simon Court says if land's too expensive where people want to live, then more should be released.
2: Councils are quite happy to upzone around train stations and livable cities, but they've been really reluctant, particularly in Auckland, to allow more development in places where people want to put a trampoline in the backyard.
0: A record season is expected to bring strong returns to those growing kiwi fruit. It comes as it produces a record crop of 225 million trays. That's news. In sport, a change of number on his back won't drastically change Chanel Harris-Tavita's approach to the Warriors NRL League match against the Rabbitohs on Saturday. He'll start in the 7 jersey halfback role he was thrust into against the Broncos after Luke Metcalf's hamstring injury, with Luke Hansen wearing the number 6 jumper at 5'8". Harris-Tavita is wary of becoming reserved.
3: What you don't want to do when you go from 6 to 7 is just manage the game. Like, that's, you don't want to think about that too much. You just want to play your footy, but you're always thinking about where you want to end your sets, and but you also don't want to think too far ahead.
0: A drawn All Blacks Springboks rugby test series will be possible across the 4 matches rather than employing any forced means to decide a winner. That includes a magnetised trophy which can be split in half. That's sport. I'm Malcolm Jordan.
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5: Tahu FM, kohone tēnei. Happy Thursday. You'll be with me all the way to 3 o'clock. Hope you enjoy your time with me. We've got some Bruja coming up. Emery, Delish J of Toya, am I coming up right now? Be to the south.

Bahoo FM, there's Emery with One Thing. We've got some Kehlani featuring Usher coming up with one of my favourite Waiata Shira Never. Chaka Damas and Pliers of Murder, she wrote. But here is Uncle Rob Ruha, straight out of 35 of Kaleka. You're on.

0: My Lord Lava. After the break, we've got some Jeremiah Stan Walker. And we've got a red mouth, I Love You Too. Don't go anywhere else. You're on Tahu.
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the mighty New Zealand Warriors up the Waz. Big game this weekend. Great win over the week that's been against Brisbane Broncos, 40-6. But hey, new mindset, new goal. Hey, the same goal always. You know, let's get that premiership. If there's a year we're winning it, it'll be this year. Got a few injuries, but you know, stay Te Reo, stay Te Kore. So I'll let you know who they'll be taking on in the next break. Go the Waz. We've got some inner any crummer, Father MC.

The Hue Finners Annie Crumoff see what love can do. Up the mighty New Zealand Warriors go the Waz. Big game this weekend against who? Hey, the Rabbitohs. Round 25 this Saturday, August 22nd, 7:30pm New Zealand time. Of course, Stadium Sydney. Big game. If you're in Sydney this weekend, go get your tickets. It's going to be a big game. Hey, the brothers need your support. E hoa. Let's go. We on. We got some Naughty by Nature, Uncles, Coco Jones. But here's Urufetu with Matariki, the beat of the South.

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1: Ni hao ma, 11 o'clock. You'll be with me all the way to 3 o'clock. Hadi da, buddy. Happy Thursday. Hope you're having a great day so far. Keep stacking days, brick by brick. We've got some genuine House of Shem. Shout out to Uncle Teo Mecca and Isaiah. But here's my boy, Jackson Owen, straight out of what? Wanarangi plus Wanarangi Turangi with Coming Home. The beat of the South.

Because why? That was House of Shame straight out of Ratana of Tahuri Maira featuring Ruya Perehama. Got some David Timms of Rain Dance, Dallas Tamaira, No Flowers, but here's Junior Wine with In Those Jeans, Beat of the South.

0: five.
1: Well, Scooty, that was Devin Timms with Rain Dance. Up next, we've got UB40 with 1 in 10 Groove Roots of Matariki Tauho. But here is Kehlani with her banger that made her pop off Folded. You're on Tahu, the beat of the South.
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Tahu FM, ko te whakataukio te rā, the phrase of the day. Hey, I'm not actually going to tell you now, I'll tell you in the next break, because you got to wait. Let's get inspired, let's stay in it. Happy Thursday, hope you're having a great day. Stay with me, we've got some kaha o te wehi and Hori Shore, but here's Jimmy Cliff with We All Are One. You're on top.

Tahoe FM, ko te whakatau ki o te rā, the phrase of the day, let's get inspired. He kura te tangata, kaore mutu, te ako, a person is treasure, learning never ends, you know. It reminds us that you're always growing, always learning, and there's always another level to reach. Stop staying, you know, in one position. Keep striving for greatness. That's what we do. To finish our 11 o'clock, we've got some Destiny's Child, Bruno Mars. But here's Bob Marley and the Wailers with Coming In From the Cold. You're on